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If you're ready, we're waiting. 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

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We are one people, one destiny. Join us, the Igbo Community Network. We are all connected forever.

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With deep respect and love, we say congratulations, Daddy and Mommy Agbami.

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1: 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The good, the bad, and the malicious. 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

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Our fathers are tired, expired. 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

0: Alive Chapel joyfully invites you to the consecration and enthronement of our bishop-elect, Rev. 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

0: Alive Chapel joyfully invites you to the consecration and enthronement of our bishop elect, Rev. 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
0: 25th October 2010. At the church auditorium, in Tieo's Overroad, behind Yorkville Resort,

Welcome to News on the Hour, Rich Information Binoculars Radio, Urumi. First headlines. Rising tomatoes prices force Nigerians to seek alternatives amid supply shortage. Head of Service of the Federation commends Okpebholo's development strides in Edo. NAF airstrikes destroyed terrorist hideouts, neutralized cause in Northwest. My name is Joseph Osamoy Gwari. Now the news in details. A continuous increase in the price of tomatoes across Nigeria is putting pressure on household budgets and forcing many families to seek alternative ingredients for their meals. The National Bureau of Statistics, NBS, recently identified tomatoes as one of the major contributors to inflation, accounting for more than 16% of food price increases recorded in the last quarter. A market survey conducted by a correspondent repeater, tomatoes prices have remained highly volatile in recent months due to a severe supply shortage. The situation has pushed the cost of a small basket of tomatoes to as much as 20,000 naira compared to about 7,000 naira earlier in the year. As a result, many consumers are turning to tomato paste, dried tomatoes, native soup,

0: and other substitutes as fresh tomatoes become increasingly unaffordable. Traders and market women attribute the sharp increase in price to insecurity in farming communities, reduced agricultural output, and rising transportation costs, which have affected the movement of produce from major farming areas to urban markets. Speaking with our correspondent, Mrs. Joel Ojeriahi Unuabo, a resident of Urumi, expressed concern over the persistent rise in tomatoes price, noting that the development has significantly affected her household expenses. According to her, the cost of tomatoes in local markets is now far higher than it used to be, making it difficult for many families to maintain their usual cooking habits. She expressed hope that prices will reduce in the coming months if insecurity and other things causing the hike are checked.
1: My name is Joy Ojiyeki Unwabo. Yes, I have noticed that tomato prices have increased significantly in recent months. The cost of tomatoes in the local markets is much higher than it used to be. The increase in tomato price has affected our household budget by increasing our food expenses. We now spend more money on purchasing tomatoes and sometimes have to reduce the quantity we buy or look for cheaper alternatives. Looking ahead, I expect tomato prices to come down eventually if there is a decrease in transportation, in the cost of transportation, pests, insecurity, and other vices. But if these things persist, I don't think the prices will be coming down anytime soon. Thank you very much.
0: In a separate news, the head of the Civil Service of the Federation, Mrs. Tidi Esther Wasinjack, has commended Edo State Governor Senator Monde Okpebholo for what she described as his developmental stride since assuming office on November 12, 2024. Wasinjack made the commendation during a courtesy visit to the governor in Benin City while on a visit to Edo State for the public presentation of a book titled Rebuilding the Nigerian Civil Service, a Reformer's Perspective, written by the Edo State Head of Service, Dr. Antonio Sass Okungboa. Speaking during the visit, the head of the Civil Service of the Federation said she was impressed by the development project being undertaken by the Okpebholo administration, noting that the governor's people-oriented programs would have a positive impact on residents of the state. We'll take a short break. See to come on the news. NAF airstrike destroyed terrorist hideout, neutralized scores in Northwest. We'll bring you this today and more shortly. Please stay tuned.
2: 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Music, sports, news, a lot more. It's always vibes and vibes in Sound Radio.
0: Thank you for joining again. This is News on the Hour on the Sound Binoculars Radio. Remember, a positive attitude and brighten your day always. Stay positive today. And now, the rest of the news. The Nigerian Air Force NAV has intensified its offensive against terrorists and armed bandits in the Northwest, successfully destroying identified strongholds and neutralizing several insurgents in a series of intelligence-led air operations. The operation, carried out by the air component of Operation Fasan Yema Sector 1, targeted terrorist enclave around Kidandan and other locations within the joint operation area. In a statement on Saturday, NAF Director of Public Relations and Information, Air Commodore Ehime Ejodame, said the strike were conducted following credible intelligence that confirmed the movement and activities of terrorists within the targeted areas. According to him, the air missions form part of sustained efforts by the Air Force to degrade the operational capabilities of terrorists and armed bandits across the Northwest, by providing support for ongoing joint military operations. To wrap up news on the hours today, a recap of the headlines that made the story. Rising tomatoes prices forced Nigerians to seek alternatives amid supply shortage. Head of Service of the Federation commends Okpebholo developmental strides in Edo. NAF airstrike destroyed terrorist hideout, neutralized scores in Northwest. That is the size of things on the hour. Thank you for listening. My name is Joseph Samuel Iguare. For comments, feedback, and info, send your update to us on 0805191-8139. You can also give us an email on asambinoclus@gmail.com. On behalf of Asan Binoculars Radio News crew, thank you once again for listening. Have a great day.
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6: Well, ladies and gentlemen, my name is Samson Alamano, known as Enjoyment Landlord. I'm speaking right now, always listen to Sports Daily on Esan Binocular Radio. 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
7: Welcome to Sports Daily from Esan Binoculars Radio. I am Big Billy. First from the local sport. The Athletics Federation of Nigeria has rescheduled the start of the 2026 Commonwealth Games National Trials by one day to enable athletes affected by several weather disruptions in the United States to participate in the competition. In a separate news, South Africa defender Emi Okon has explained why he chose to represent Bafana Bafana ahead of Nigeria, insisting that his loyalty has always been with the country he considered as home. Born to a Nigerian father and a South African mother, the defender who is eligible to play for both countries is part of Bafana Bafana at the ongoing 2026 FIFA World Cup in the United States, Mexico, and Canada.

0: In another development, Manchester United have reportedly identified Galatasaray forward Victor Osimhen as their dream target for the summer transfer window, though the Nigerian international is understood to be the most difficult of five strikers on the club's shortlist to sign. This is the Beat of Sports from Asian Binoculars Radio. I am Big Billy saying do have a lovely day and God bless you all.
1: Welcome to Entertainment News. Reaching you from Eastern Binoculars Radio Uromi. First, the headlines. Francis Duru debunks terminal illness as his appearance raises concern online. Vedakman confirms EFCC invitation, shares details. I am Jude Chinenge. Now the entertainment news in details. Veteran Nollywood actor Francis Duru has debunked a viral report about him battling terminal illness. It was reported that the rumors gained traction on social media after a video showing the actor in a fried state went viral. The development sparked concern about his health status among colleagues and fans. Speaking amid the development, in an Instagram video, the veteran actor, who said he had never been that sick, also described the news as the handwork of the merchants of darkness and wickedness. In a separate news, social media personality Martins Vincent Olsen, popularly known as Red Man, says he has received an invitation from the Economic and Financial Crimes Commission, EFCC. This came after a complaint submitted to the EFCC by legal practitioner Blessing Agbomihere of Blessing Agbomihere and Partners. The petition demanded a holistic probe into the financial activities, sponsorship arrangements, and funding channels of both Redakman and activist lawyer Deji Adeyuji. Reacting through this social media page, Redakman stated that the probe is a calculated attempt to silence dissenting voices in the country. To wrap up the entertainment news, the headlines again. Francis Duru debunks terminal illness as his appearance raises concern online. Redakman confirms EFCC invitation, shares details. So wrapping up today's news headlines, thank you for listening. I am Jude Chinenge. Have a nice day.

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3: Oh yeah.
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1: Welcome to ASAM Binoculars Radio. Is business news, the headlines. Economists cite reform impact as Nigeria's revenue hits 15.8 trillion naira. Edge seek banks support to optimize revenue. I am Edna Fowers. Now the business news in details. Economists have attributed Nigeria's strong revenue performance in the first 5 months of 2026 to the impact of recent tax reforms, improved revenue administration, and stronger earnings from the oil sector following government's collections of 15.8 trillion naira during the period, according to data from the Nigeria Revenue Service reported by Bloomberg. Nigeria government revenue rose by 49% year-on-year from 10.6 trillion naira recorded in the corresponding period of 2025. In another development, the federal government has engaged the banking community on the revenue optimization assurance platform, a digital revenue collection system aimed at improving revenue generation, blocking leakages, and enhancing transparency in public finance.

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0: Alive Chapel joyfully invites you to the consecration and enthronement of our bishop-elect, Rev. Dr. I.R. 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
1: Social media feels like the world's wild west, Hada. The good, the bad, and the malicious. Propaganda and marketing noise fill every space. 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But not anymore. 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

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We are one people, one destiny. Join us, the Igbo Community Network. We are all connected forever.

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0: Alive Chapel joyfully invites you to the consecration and enthronement of our bishop-elect, Rev. 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
0: 25th October 2010. 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

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We are one people, one destiny. 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
2: 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But not anymore. 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

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We'll take you global, put your dreams on the map. 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
1: Do you have what it takes? A voice? A song? 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

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We are one people, one destiny. Join us, the Igbo Community Network. We are all connected forever.

They told us we're the future of tomorrow, but tomorrow never came. 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

Amiibo, born of fire, raised by peace. 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

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We are one people, one destiny. Join us, the Igbo Community Network. 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

0: solution.
1: The last letter says Davido pledges 15 million naira to lawyer online fan. Away from that newspapers, let me take you to Punch newspapers. The first letter says twin brother marry twin sisters without matching names. Ex-Bauchi deputy governor dies at 69. Police arrest 27-year-old drug trafficker in Katsina. Police detain TikToker over boyfriend's death in Kano. Ekiti decides 2026, ex-senator raises concern over Beaver's malfunction. Navy foils illegal mining in Bayelsa, arrests 13 suspects. So they punch newspapers. Ekiti 2026, one injured as APC ADC supporters clash over vote buying allegations. Troops rescue 22 kidnapped victims in Sokoto foiled abduction. 10 APC governor aspirants raise the alarm over Kwara leadership crisis, writes Tinubu. On Dubai elections, residents and commercial motorists defy movement restrictions order. EFCC and immigration Amotekon officers arrive at Oyebanji pooling unit. 4 years suspends two students over leaked private video of suspended SUG president. Sunday Punch newspapers. Police arrest three suspect robbers. Recover stolen vehicle in Ogun. The last calendar says police strengthen combat readiness with training in Kwara. So the next newspaper I have here today, which is leadership newspapers. The first calendar says troops neutralize IEDs, intercept terror logistics suppliers in Northeast. It is a flying White House. Trump unveils Qatar gifted presidential jet. Chief Army Staff and General Wade Shabu, Emmy of Zazu. Former Bauchi Deputy Governor Kansagon dies at 69. Ohane Zendi was fixed probe of Geregu power acquisition and orders. Some of the leadership newspapers. Lilian Esoro expresses frustration over rising rent costs in Lagos. Ex-HR manager jailed 6 months for theft of official car. The last letter says Yole Doshie denies role in custody role. Says ex-husband to deal with Judy Austin directly. Away from that newspapers, let me take you to Daily Post newspapers. The first headline says Ekiti pool, ADC candidate alleges vote buying, assault and intimidation as APC chieftain denies claims. One hostilized as APC and ADC supporters clash over alleged vote buying. NUT raises alarms over rising insecurity in Nigerian schools.

0: Bandits getting support from people in power. SNYC DG alleges. Troops record operational successes against Boko Haram and ISWAP in Northeast. Lagos Assembly begin inspection of projects across the governments and LCDAs. And the last letter says, Ekiti election results 2026 live, polling units by units updates. So the last newspaper of today, Vanguard Newspapers. The first headline says, Iran closes threat of Hamas over Israel attacks on Lebanon. On Dubai election, INEC assures smooth process despite network challenges. Navy intercepts two boats, arrest 13 over illegal black sand mining in Bayelsa. No Electoral Act amendments before 2027 polls, says Senator Leader Bamidele. From the Vanguard newspapers, Enugu not by election, large voter turnout at Ihaka as Beavers fails to capture APC candidate. NDPC seeks clarification from INEC over alleged data breach. The last calendar says, troop crush kidnap plot in Sokoto, rescue 22 victims. So wrapping up today's news headlines, thank you for listening. I am Judy Chineye, saying, have a lovely day.
1: That's Ashes Nigeria country people and Obonga listeners out there, wherever you dey hear us, na na na, I salute you with confirmato happy Sunday, and make you welcome on board to News Across Geopolitical Zoom for Niger. Jojo Namani, I be my name. I don't sit down here to unfair the stories we show face for the papers, so that you self could know within the suburb for your country and even across the world. First thing for the ritual, say government don't buy a pregnant woman. One order for Play 2 community. And that will happen. Very sorry news there. U.S. President Donald Trump don't unveil on Friday the replacement Air Force One aircraft with a gifted by Qatar, wherein dubbed as Flying White House. America tell you, say, Adara Mondo don't comment INEC in talks, say, vote buying claims, they baseless and they false. That's one on top. Ekiti decide 2026. Egusi tell you say Ekiti pull peaceful despite early tension on police for there. They talk that one. And Meku tell you say twin brother don't marry twin sister with matching names. That one they never see before. It don't happen. Meku tell you also say for Ekiti decide 2026. Observer the race concerns. Talk say Beavers fail to recognize some elderly voters. And see for Ekiti Mata, APC, ANEC, and RRS police, they rig Ekiti state election, giving voter card out. That one, and also it issue for the papers, and the video self it day for the papers. They will tell you also say, as Fauci deputy governor, he don't buy at the age of 69 years. Sorry. And NDC down the absent for APC other contest for Kano federal by-election. Bandit they get support from people for inside power. This one they come from SNY's DG, as in the alleged allegation there. Israeli airstrike don't buy at least 10 people for Lebanon despite ceasefire. This one they raise tension as uncertainty they grow over US-Iran negotiations. Oyeban G, he don't have voters massive turnout, peaceful exercise, for inside Ekiti election, and see for Ekiti election matter, resident on the fire police restriction, on top fire G hometown, as election spark celebration. We could tell you also say, Inter Miami don't agree D to sign Casemiro. That's one of a sports matter. Enugu North by-election, APC talk other voters make not a support party candidate, make them leave polling units. You don't see that one before? That one another dimension of electoral fraud. We talk with the 10 person we know they support the party we them belong to, say make them go house. Well, I hope the investigation went on a matter because we don't want this year or the same team for our election. Troops on record operational successes against Boko Haram is well for noticed. And Lagos Assembly don't begin inspection of projects across LGAs, LCDAs. And for Ondo by-election, INEC don't assure smooth process despite network challenges. And still for the matter, we reach us. We hear say Ekiti decide voter the shares away EFCC operative from police unit for Iyin Ekiti. With the EFCC, they fine for whether they vote. I don't know. Well, he's arrest 27-year-old drug trafficker for casino. That won't happen. And let's see for the Matasha's matter on top news with the Richards. On top of Ekiti Guba with the papers today. We hear say vote buying clash rock Ilawe Ekiti polling unit. ADC supporters stay injured for that place. And for Ekiti decides the sorting counting of ballot paper begin for polling unit 8 for inside Ugele Orokun ward. And the counting it don't begin. Senate Labour Party presidential candidate Dan Wanyawu in the alleged deliberate attempt to weaken opposition voices ahead of future electoral contest. And drama can day for Inyekiti as voters for example unit 10 would be the candidate forced. EFCC operative make them leave after they arrive for inside the polling station during the ongoing Ekiti governorship election. I don't know say EFCC don't see they investigate money matter because according to their name, Economic and Financial Crimes Commission, maybe some people deserve vote and EFCC go there, who know. Meku Kari, come on for there now. Come another matter with the region, say Rada don't want against diversion of FG's 100,080 bag of fertilizer for Northwest Farmers. Francis Sudana of Casina, the chairman of the Northwest Governors Forum, Diko Umar Rada, he don't want against the diversion of the seas of that bag of fertilizer within CARICOM as it reaches. Okay, now for the matter we still did for the paper today, make we let you know also say breastfeeding mothers they can't queue to vote for Ado Ekiti polling unit too. Yes, now this kind turnout we expect for elections where anybody not gonna get excuse whatsoever to vote. And see for Ekiti 2026. Senate leader Bamidele in don't comment peaceful conduct of governorship election on top of that place. Police don't detain TikToker over boyfriend's death for Kano. Now that won't happen. How troops they rescue 22 adopted victims after terrorist attack for Sokoto. The updates it don't show face for the paper, just in case you want to know. Massive vote buying rock Ekiti decide 2026 as voter admit say they received 10,000 naira from APC, 2,000 naira from ADC. Now we may talk the update show for inside the paper. And still for Ekiti governorship poll, vote buying clash con rock Ilewe Ekiti. Now so the matter they show for paper. By now, people see the self votes. How many times then go tell you before you know? Mistreated wife will show you shege in old age. This one they come from Chiwe Talagu as in the one man. Yes, that one. Now for the men, the men them. When I don't hear waiting Chiwe Talagu talk, I hope they ain't go put one riddle channel because Chiwe Talagu now actor for the country Nigeria with the funny way. Next thing for the riches on top the equity decide. This one talks say no crisis, no vote buying in Ekiti South Adaramadu, and they make that claim. British Council Cambridge is celebrate academic excellence reward 156 learners schools. That's one a good one for there. Davido don't pledge 15 million naira to lawyer online fan. So if you know say you now one of the person will be lawyer online for I go get ready. But I'm not sure say you know you because you don't already pick the person and the person face shoe for the paper. One person don't buy 22 other they kidnap victim they can they rescued for inside Nigerian troop as they fought attack by terrorists for Sokoto area that side. What thing they happen for Sokoto? It don't they plenty. Navy don't intercept two boats. They arrested 10 people over alleged black sand mining for Bayelsa. Wait till now they mine our black sand for. I know say people never yet say we get a resource within they call black sand. Well, if you want to know more about it, you say go open and make you know what they use black sand do. And make we carry you come out for there now. See for another matter with the rituals 2027. You know, don't reaffirm our Akwa Ibom support for Tinubu and Akpabio. And make we tell you, say, for the matter with the rituals, see, we concern Ekiti decide, fire shake cast votes, and in the predict overwhelming victory. Yebanji. As in the count, make us see how the outcome go emanate last. And yeah, I will hope break for news across your political zone from Nigeria because the story, you know, they finish. I salute to now until tomorrow and then remain Jojo Namani. Happy.

Father, and of the Son, and the Holy Spirit. Amen. Greetings of peace to you, dear brothers and sisters in Christ. Welcome to Masters of Our Faith from Eastern Binoculars Radio, your number one radio station in Eastland. Today, being the 12th Sunday of the year, our first reading will be taken from Jeremiah chapter 20, 10 to 13, and the theme is, He has delivered the life of the needy from the hands of evildoers. Jeremiah said, I hear many whispering, terror is on every side. Denounce him. Let us denounce him. Say all my familiar friends, watching from my phone. Perhaps he will be deceived. Then we can overcome him and take our revenge on him. But the Lord is with me as a dread warrior. Therefore my persecutors will stumble. They will not overcome me. They will be greatly shamed, for they will not succeed. Their eternal dishonor will never be forgiven. Their eternal dishonor will never be forgotten. O Lord of hosts, who test the righteous, who see the heart and the mind, let me see your vengeance upon them. For to you have I committed my cause. Sing to the Lord, praise the Lord, for he has delivered the life of the needy from the hand of evildoers. Our second reading will be taken from Romans 5, 12 to 15, and the theme is, God's free gift to us is nothing like our trespass against him. Brethren, as sin came into the world through one man and death through sin, and so death spread to all men because all men sinned. Sin indeed was in the world, because the law was given. For sin is not counted where there is no law. Yet, death reigned from Adam to Moses, even over those whose sins were not like the transgression of Adam, who was a type of the one who was to come. But the free gift is not like the trespass. For if many died through one man's trespass, much more have the grace of God and the free gift in the grace of that one man, Jesus Christ, abounded for many. Our gospel reading today will be taken from Matthew 10, 26 to 33, and the theme is, Do not fear those who kill the body. At that time, Jesus said to his apostles, Have no fear of men, for nothing is covered that will not be revealed, or hidden that will not be known. What I tell you in the dark, utter in the light, and what you hear whispered, proclaim upon the housetops. And do not fear those who kill the body, but cannot kill the soul. Rather, fear him who can destroy both soul and body in hell. Are not two sparrows sold for a penny? And not one of them will fall to the ground without your Father's will. But even the hairs of your head are all numbered. Fear not, therefore. You are of more value than many sparrows. So everyone who acknowledges me before men, I will acknowledge him before my Father who is in heaven. But whoever denies me, denies men. I also will deny before my Father who is in heaven. Reflection. Human being is the crown of God's creation. The love with which God created us and our uniqueness and worth are something beyond human comprehension. St. John tells us that God so loved the world that he gave his only begotten Son, so that everyone who believes in him may not perish but have eternal life. What makes us so precious to God is the extent of sacrificing his only Son. Is not immediately known to us except that he loves us unconditionally. God so personal, and thank him, God is so personal to us that he tells us in today's gospel that even the hairs of your head are all counted. When we deviate from God's love, we are filled with fear. Our first parents succumb to the temptation of becoming equal to God, but instead realize that
they were naked. Sin is our nakedness before God, and through sin we alienate ourselves from God and others. Fear is a snare that traps and entangles us, keeping us off the path we are called to pursue. St. John tells us that whoever believes in the Son has eternal life. Whoever disobeys the Son will not see life, but must endure God's wrath. He also assures us that there is no fear in love, for perfect love casts out fear. For fear has nothing to do. For fear has to do with punishment, and whoever fears has not reached the perfection in love. And so this day, Lord, we thank you for opening us to the gravity of evil that wickedness promotes. Healing and restoration comes from you. In sincerity of heart, we ask that you heal and restore us. We ask you for strength and grace to put the past behind and look forward in the beginning. Your desire is to return back to the Lord. Our desire is to return back to the Lord. My desire is to return back to the Lord. And so, Lord, I invite your Holy Spirit to lead us back to the waitings of God. In Jesus' name we pray. Amen. Thank you for joining us today. God bless you. Have a wonderful day.

prayer for Nigeria in distress. All-powerful and merciful Father, you are the God of justice, love, and peace. You rule over all the nations of the earth. Power and might are in your hands, and no one can withstand you. We present our country, Nigeria, before you. We praise and thank you, for you are the source of all we have and are. We are sorry for all the sins we have committed and for the good deeds we have failed to do. In your loving forgiveness, keep us safe from the punishment we deserve. Lord, we are weighed down not only by uncertainties, but also by moral, economic, and political problems. Listen to the cries of your people who confidently turn to you. God of infinite goodness, our strength in adversity, our health in weakness, our comfort in sorrow. Be merciful to us, your people. Spare this nation, Nigeria, from chaos, anarchy, and doom. Bless us with your kingdom of justice, love, and peace. We ask this through Christ our Lord. Most sacred heart of Jesus, Immaculate Heart of God.

and of the Son, and of the Holy Spirit. Amen. You expired, Jesus, but the source of life gushed forth for souls, and the ocean of mercy opened up for the whole world. O fount of life, unfathomable divine mercy, envelop the whole world and empty yourself out upon us. O blood and water which gushed forth from the heart of Jesus, as a fount of mercy for us, I trust in you. O blood and water which gushed forth from the heart of Jesus, as a fount of mercy for us, I trust in you. O blood and water which gushed forth from the heart of Jesus, as a fount of mercy for us, I trust in you. Our Father, who art in heaven, hallowed be thy name. Thy kingdom come, thy will be done, on earth as it is in heaven. Give us this day our daily bread, and forgive us our trespasses, as we forgive those who trespass against us. And lead us not into temptation, but deliver us from evil. Amen. Hail Mary, full of grace, the Lord is with thee. Blessed art thou among women, and blessed is the fruit of thy womb, Jesus. Holy Mary, Mother of God, pray for us sinners, now and at the hour of our death. Amen. I believe in God, the Father Almighty, creator of heaven and earth, and in Jesus Christ, his only Son, our Lord, who was conceived by the Holy Spirit, born of the Virgin Mary, suffered under Pontius Pilate, was crucified, died, and was buried. He descended into hell. On the third day he rose again from the dead. He ascended into heaven, and is seated at the right hand of God the Father Almighty. From there he will come to judge the living and the dead. I believe in the Holy Spirit, the Holy Catholic Church, the communion of saints, the forgiveness of sins, the resurrection of the body, and life everlasting. Amen.

treasury of compassion inexhaustible. 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

0: 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Every UIP, only for Jenna and Abidani, it can go away. They are one day, it takes me. 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You will meet a boy called our own way. You know, only when I wish I be so way, I get a big day. Well, you get a day with a subordinate so. Go home for yourself, work with the song that will live there. Oh, so you know, no, Jenna, or one of the senior, you are. 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What do we mean? What is it actually? We have a revision. We don't worry, no veggie. The textbook is even a camera. What is it actually? Because it is a Buddha, it's not over until it's over. Whether you have been on there for a tertiary institution, higher institution, for what's actually what you graduated. Why are you a sabo for? If we only were here, you are before yourself. So, don't you mean what is it actually? It's young day. Avalche, I learn. We don't know why you wipe in our Kodua or in our certificate. Yeah, you are the UIB, so you know, Jaro, you don't want to pay. You are about tea with a lamp, or not tea, or a oria, no lamp. You don't know, you can sound. My video, my Javania, market on the Hanoi, you will walk more, no matter, no, any market that call.
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3: Even Jaro, even by as a parenting. 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No, Tama, where won't we lose your Uko? 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I buy that real baby, wipe your cruel, wipe it. 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the hand I'm no one that's one of my tana and you know he must get banana and my this one worker as a boy a big boy where time you was up who been in my red tie you his son is an upper hook in a man at our cold way better than ya men know you are mono sebastian or sebastian or sebastian or sebastian or sebastian and fossils or silly but you sound central you are you go then there is some artist who wrote me or could be a sound with several more or sound south is too better than ever it will be about you when ever I will tell you some oh yeah, bad you when I vow to send your friend a vow to my yoke book for you, my chavare, fair, Mado, Metale, and Yogali, Matewa, Matewa, Sans Critimadu, San Banacola, Studio, Namaka, Dako, Bay, or Changeno Janos, and over the house and over.
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2: Vocation, oh yeah, my vile, money working Holy Family Media House. All her hand, I say, come here, what toy store, I say, come here, Uromi. Asan Binoculars, or our toy. Watch you, I agree, man, but I can't even follow it, don't know. Vocation, oh yeah.

0: 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First headlines. Rising tomatoes prices force Nigerians to seek alternatives amid supply shortage. Head of Service of the Federation commends Okpebholo's developmental strides in Edo. NAF airstrikes destroyed terrorist hideouts, neutralized scores in Northwest. My name is Joseph Osamu Igwari. Now the news in details. A continuous increase in the price of tomatoes across Nigeria is putting pressure on household budgets and forcing many families to seek alternative ingredients for their meals. The National Bureau of Statistics, NBS, recently identified tomatoes as one of the major contributors to inflation, accounting for more than 16% of food price increases recorded in the last quarter. A market survey conducted by a correspondent Repeater, tomatoes prices have remained highly volatile in recent months due to a severe supply shortage. The situation has pushed the cost of a small basket of tomatoes to as much as 20,000 naira compared to about 7,000 naira earlier in the year. As a result, many consumers are turning to tomato paste, dried tomatoes, native soup, and other substitutes as fresh tomatoes become increasingly unaffordable. Traders and market women attribute the sharp increase in price to insecurity in farming communities, reduced agricultural outputs, and rising transportation costs, which have affected the movement of produce from major farming areas to urban markets. Speaking with our correspondent, Mrs. Joel Ojiriahi Unuabo, a resident of Urumi, expressed concern over the persistent rise in tomatoes price, noting that the development has significantly affected her household expenses. According to her, the cost of tomatoes in local markets is now far higher than it used to be, making it difficult for many families to maintain their usual cooking habits. She expressed hope that prices will reduce in the coming months if insecurity and other things causing the hike are checked.
1: My name is Joy Ojiriahi Unuabo. Yes, I have noticed that tomato prices have increased significantly in recent months. The cost of tomatoes in the local market is much higher than it used to be. The increase in tomato prices has affected our household budget by increasing our food expenses. We now spend more money on purchasing tomatoes and sometimes have to reduce the quantity we buy or look for cheaper alternatives. Looking ahead, I expect tomato prices to come down eventually if there is a decrease in transportation, in the cost of transportation, pests, insecurity, and other vices. But if these things persist, I don't think the prices will be coming down anytime soon. Thank you very much.
0: In a separate news, the head of the Civil Service of the Federation, Mrs. Didi Esther Wasinjack, has commended Edo State Governor Senator Monday Okpebholo for what she described as his developmental stride since assuming office on November 12, 2024. Wasinjack made the commendation during a courtesy visit to the governor in Benin City while on a visit to Edo State for the public presentation of a book titled Rebuilding the Nigerian Civil Service, a Reformer's Perspective, written by the Edo State Head of Service, Dr. Antonio Sass Okungboa. Speaking during the visit, the head of the Civil Service of the Federation said she was impressed by the development project being undertaken by the Okpebholo administration, noting that the governor's people-oriented programs would have a positive impact on residents of the state. We'll take a short break. See to come on the news. NAF airstrike destroyed terrorist hideout, neutralized scores in Northwest. We'll bring you this today and more shortly. Please stay tuned.
2: 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It's always vibes and vibes in Sound Radio.
0: Thank you for joining again. This is News on the Hour on the Binoculars Radio. Remember, a positive attitude and brighten your day always. Stay positive today. And now, the rest of the news. The Nigerian Air Force NAV has intensified its offensive against terrorists and armed bandits in the Northwest, successfully destroying identified stronghold and neutralizing several insurgents in a series of intelligence-led air operation. The operation, carried out by the air component of Operation Fasan Yama Sector 1, targeted terrorist enclave around Kidandan and other locations within the joint operation area. In a statement on Saturday, NAF Director of Public Relations and Information, Air Commodore Ehime Ejodame, said the strike were conducted following credible intelligence that confirmed the movement and activities of terrorists within the targeted areas. According to him, the air missions form part of sustained efforts by the Air Force to degrade the operational capabilities of terrorists and armed bandits across the Northwest, by providing support for ongoing joint military operations. To wrap up news on the hours today, a recap of the headlines amid the story. Rising tomatoes prices force Nigerians to seek alternatives amid supply shortage. Head of Service of the Federation commends Obalo developmental strides in Edo. NAF airstrike destroyed terrorist hideout, neutralized scores in Northwest. That is the size of things from the hour. Thank you for listening. My name is Joseph Osamu Iguare. For comments, feedback, and info, send your update to us on 0051918139. You can also give us an email on asambinoclass@gmail.com. On behalf of Asambinoclass Radio News crew, thank you once again for listening. Have a great day.
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6: Alright, ladies and gentlemen, my name is Samson Alamanoso, known as Enjoyment's Landlord. I'm speaking right now, always listen to Sports Daily on Isan Binoculars Radio. 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
7: Welcome to Sports Daily from Isan Binoculars Radio. I am Big Billy, first from the local sport. The Athletics Federation of Nigeria has rescheduled the start of the 2026 Commonwealth Games National Trials by one day to enable athletes affected by several weather disruptions in the United States to participate in the competition. In a separate news, South Africa defender Emi Okon has explained why he chose to represent Bafana Bafana ahead of Nigeria, insisting that his loyalty has always been with the country he considered as home. Born to a Nigerian father and a South African mother, the defender, who is eligible to play for both countries, is part of Bafana Bafana at the ongoing 2026 FIFA World Cup in the United States, Mexico and Canada. In another development, Manchester United have reportedly identified Galatasaray forward Victor Osimhen as their dream target for the summer transfer window, though the Nigeria international is understood to be the most difficult of five strikers on the club's shortlist to sign. This is the Beat of Sports from Isan Binoculars Radio. I am Big Billy saying do have a lovely day and God bless you all.
8: Welcome to Entertainment News, reaching you from Isan Binoculars Radio Uromi. First, the headlines. Francis Duru debunks terminal illness as his appearance raises concern online. Vedakman confirms EFCC invitation, shares details. I am Jude Chinenge. Now the entertainment news in details. Veteran Nollywood actor Francis Duru has debunked a viral report about him battling terminal illness. It was reported that the rumors gained traction on social media after a video showing the actor in a fried state went viral. The development sparked concern about his health status among colleagues and fans. Speaking amid the development, in an Instagram video, the veteran actor, who said he had never been that sick, also described the news as the handwork of the merchants of darkness and wickedness. In a separate news, social media personality Martins Vincent Osei, popularly known as Red Man, says he has received an invitation from the Economic and Financial Crimes Commission, EFCC. This came after a complaint submitted to the EFCC by legal practitioner Blessing Agbomihere of Blessing Agbomihere and Partners. The petition demanded a holistic probe into the financial activities, sponsorship arrangements, and funding channels of both Redakman and activist lawyer Deji Adeyuji. Reacting to this social media page, Redakman stated that the probe is a calculated attempt to silence dissenting voices in the country. To wrap up the entertainment news, the headlines again. Francis Duru debunks terminal illness as his appearance raises concern online. Redakman confirms EFCC invitation, shares details. So wrapping up today's news headlines, thank you for listening. I am Jude Chinenge. Have a nice day.
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4: Welcome to ASAM Binoculars Radio. Is business news the headlines. Economists cite reform impact as Nigeria's revenue hits 15.8 trillion naira. FG seek banks support to optimize revenue. I am Edna Fawaz. Now the business news in details. Economists have attributed Nigeria's strong revenue performance in the first 5 months of 2026 to the impact of recent tax reforms, improved revenue administration, and stronger earnings from the oil sector following government's collections of 15.8 trillion naira during the period, according to data from the Nigeria Revenue Service reported by Bloomberg. Nigeria government revenue rose by 49% year-on-year from 10.6 trillion naira recorded in the corresponding period of 2025. In another development, the federal government has engaged the banking community on the revenue optimization assurance platform, a digital revenue collection system aimed at improving revenue generation, blocking leakages, and enhancing transparency in public financing management. Speaking at a sensitization workshop organized by the Office of the Accountant General of the Federation in Abuja on Friday, the Minister of Finance and Coordinating Minister of the Economy, Taiwo Oyedele, said the platform was designed to modernize Nigeria's revenue collection process. This is all we have for you from Business News on this and Binoculars Radio. I'm Edna Fawaz. Thank you for listening. Have yourself a lovely day.
0: Welcome to News Across the Globe on ASAM Binoculars Radio. First, the headlines. Trump launches Qatar gifted luxury jet, calls it Flying White House. All of Lebanon must bomb. Israeli security minister issues fresh threat amid U.S.-Iran ceasefire. My name is Joseph Osayamo Iguari. Now, the news in details. U.S. President Donald Trump unveiled on Friday a replacement Air Force One aircraft gifted by Qatar, which he dubbed a Flying White House. This is considered the world's most luxurious plane, Trump said at his speech inside the plane's hangar, praising the Gulf Emirates for being so nice and providing it. Qatar's gift of the aircraft, valued in the hundreds of millions of dollars, have raised ethical, constitutional, and security concerns. Meanwhile, Israeli Minister of National Security Itamar Ben-Gvir has ignited controversy after declaring that all of Lebanon must burn in a strongly worded statement advocating a more aggressive response to threats against Israel. Ben-Gvir made the remarks in a post on X on Friday, June 19, 2026, where he argued that Israel should abandon what he described as restrained responses and instead unleash overwhelming force against its adversaries. To wrap up news across the globe, the headlines again. Trump launches Qatar gifted luxury jet, calls it Flying White House. All of Lebanon must burn. Israeli security minister issue fresh threat amid U.S.-Iran ceasefire. That is the size of news across the globe. I am Joseph Osayamo Iguari. Thank you for listening. Have a pleasant day. Welcome to the religious news today. First, the headlines. Hong Kong and Macau bishop reflect on synodality and hope during Ad Limina visits. Rebuilding the grammar of we. My name is Joseph Osayamo Iguari, and now the news and details. The bishop of Hong Kong and Macau has spoken of gratitude, missionary renewal, and the lived experience of synodality during their Ad Limina Apostolorum visit to Rome, describing their encounter with Pope Leo XIV and Vatican Discarches as a moment of deep communion with the Universal Church. Their reflections comes as both dioceses mark significant anniversaries. The Diocese of Makor celebrates 450 years since its foundation, while Hong Kong commemorates the 80th anniversary of its elevation to a diocese. Meanwhile, there are moments in history which the crisis of an institution reveals with particular clarity the crisis of an idea, the fragility that today permits the multilateral system. It's not merely a matter of procedure or geopolitical equilibrium. It is a symposium of a deeper moral impoverishment, a growing inability to recognize ourselves as participants in a shared human destiny. It is from this awareness that the reflection offered by the Encyclica Magnifica Humanitas of Leo XIV takes its starting point. Broad in scope and profound in substance, the document engages with the defining challenges of our time, offering insights that speak with remarkable depth, not only to believers, but also to all those concerned with the future of humanity and the common good. That is the size of the religious news. Thank you for joining. Have a beautiful Sunday.
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13: Hello and welcome to Esan Binoculars Radio. It's your weather forecast for Ulumi, Esan, Northeast Local Government, related by Metro State. My name is Jay Chris. By 12 a.m. in the morning, there will be an overcast sky of 79 degrees Celsius with relative humidity of 92%. And by 2 a.m. in the morning, there will be a cloudy sky of 77 degrees Celsius with relative humidity of 95%. And by 3 a.m. in the morning, there will be an overcast sky of 77 degrees Celsius with relative humidity of 96%. And by 6 a.m. in the morning, there will be a light rain of 75 degrees Celsius with relative humidity of 92%. And by 7 a.m. in the morning, there will be a cloudy sky of 77 degrees Celsius and relative humidity of 96%. And by 4 p.m. in the afternoon, there will be light rain of 95 degrees Celsius and relative humidity of 58%. And by 6 p.m. in the evening, there will be a cloudy sky of 91 degrees Celsius and relative humidity of 55%. And by 9 p.m. in the evening, there will be partly cloudy sky of 84 degrees Celsius and relative humidity of 74%. And by 10 p.m. in the evening, there will be a cloudy sky of 82 degrees Celsius and relative humidity of 77%. And the temperature will be stable from 10 o'clock through 11 p.m. in the evening, with a relative humidity of 92%. And the sun will rise by 6:21 a.m. in the morning, and the sun will set by 6:43 p.m. in the evening, and that will be that on your weather forecast for Ulumi, Esan, Northeast Local Government, predicted by Metro State. 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

0: 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Abi?
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1: To register for this state equity plan, you go need your national identification number when them they call NIN. 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

Today, for that side of the entertainment industry, where I want Yanu, so make you just sit down well up. So before I give you the full package as the day on my table today, make we go on a short musical break as usual. Please don't touch the dial button. I will come back just now.

break. So the first thing for we are carrying come today, it says, it is handiwork of merchant of darkness. Veteran actor Francis Duru debunks viral claim showing him critically ill. You know, this thing that when, if you watch watching only movie, you go discover, say, if you then see one particular actor or actress for screen, and all of a sudden, you know, come they see the person again for years, you get, even if it's not 2 years, for a year, 1 year itself, before you know it, people, bloggers will carry the picture of the person, come they post. So I'm going to even write RIP, so I'm going to say critically ill. Now, all the work of all this AI, where they create now, you're not going to even know the one with the real one and the one will be the fake one. Now, when they know this Nollywood actor, where they call Francis Duru, you know, say, it don't say when we see this guy for screen. It don't say after they ask one movie that time. In fact, it's been very, very long. So, videos and pictures started flying everywhere for social media that the man is critically ill, is battling this, is battling that one. Almost different sickness with the name and say, like the world the man. So finally, I think about 2 weeks ago, the man can't appear again for screen on the art movie again. Now today, they answer them because it comes like this. You see, sometimes all these people, all these celebrities, all those comments and all those posts, where they post them, they read them, they see them. So I'm going to choose to, you know, maintain their existence. They don't want to address it, they will just this. Some would like to debunk such thing. Now today, this veteran Nollywood actor, which is Francis Duru, a con the debunker. And they tell them, say, now the handwork of all those people, you say, they just did, they wish people bad. Say nothing they do, and you never fall sick to the extent of, say, you reach that level, where they post on for social media. And you can't address them, say, that kind of thing is no good. Say how you go just take like this day or house, so you don't know what thing they happen for another person's house. But because you want to make money, some of these people are just because of this, you know, social media money, they want to post that they will get money. That's why they are posting all these things where no even make sense at all at all. So even though say you love the person, yes, you love this celebrity and you're wishing him or her well, not to they post something. There's this one they posted one time about this Nollywood actress, teen actress, Ebube Obio. They posted this girl that she's sick, she's dead, not even sick, she said she get dog by herself. They call the right RIP for the pictures everywhere. Guess what thing happened now? The mama, the woman that adopted her, she not take her lightly with them. She dig deep until she found out the first person that made the post about that girl. Say the girl with their life, very, very healthy and hearty, don't buy. He go arrest the guy. That the guy go to police station, go to explain what thing happened. You get. Now waiting is supposed to do, if you ask me or which they not ask me, which they supposed to do some of these people who say they go just deal like this, they write a right for person with their life. You would then listen to this today, how it takes here. As you just deal like this, you know, say you get one person where you they look for, where they like. Maybe in a singer or Nollywood actor and actor actress, or you they watch American movie and all that and all that. You get one particular person or two where you like. So if you call the night, no that person for screen. Instead of you to pray for a person, you go wish that person bad, say the person don't fall sick.

0: Omo, this kind thing, it gets as it be. But now, only God, now, if he help us for this kind of situation. This kind, you know, AI situation. We say something where people use, they make money. The AI, some use and they make money, actually. Some use and they wish people bad. Because the picture and the videos where they go use that AI create, there will be no difference. You go even visit another person be that. That is that, Sebastian. Francis Drew, they tell everybody today, say, in no sequel and nothing they do to the extent of being in a critical, you know, illness.
1: So from that one, my people, to the next thing for we day on my table today, it says, man breaks down after girlfriend ends relationship over marriage consent. This one, a relationship begay, relationship matter now. So this Nigerian man, he don't come online, come they cry, you know. He posted it, a screenshot of the chat, where he gets, where your girlfriend send them. Waiting there the message, the girlfriend, they tell and say she no fit do the relationship again, say she don't move on with another person. And why? Because, a mother and the family people, they pressure her, make she marry because of age and all that. And it can't be said this particular guy where she they date now, he no come get money to settle down immediately. And the parents, the family people, they want her to settle down. Why this thing can't become news? Because as the guy come on,

the family people, the mother precisely, she preferred the other man because that man, he don't dare ready to marry and she don't move on with it. Now, this other person don't come online now, they cry. They ask for what if he do. Because even after he can't reach the message where the girlfriend say them, see the beg up, say whether if he follow his mama talk. So that at least maybe they solve things out, but it is all over. So why it can't become news is because as in post time, some people on the at least say the thing get as it be. Because people were doing this for maybe years or months. And from, you know, waiting, you see for the screenshot of the message, because it says the girl still has feelings for the guy. But because of age or the pressure from family. Now, waiting you guys to talk concerning this kind of particular situation. Imagine first where you love. And all of a sudden, something like this come up, you can't drop your message. Now, waiting this guy talk, say he go live with the hurt, like this kind of thing hurts his feelings so much. And that is where the central message is coming from. The pressure. Whether as it be now, say a girl, you love person and the person knows they financially stable enough to settle down with you, and you are getting, you know, to an age in your life where say your parents, even though your parents know they pressure you, you yourself go just they think calm. Say what you do. Whether you, if this thing where this girl do now, whether you go blame her, say she no try, or be you go support her. You know, considering the age and the pressure from the family. If you're a girl or you are this girl, or just put yourself in her shoe to know whether what she should do makes sense, I mean she know makes sense, you know, the way it takes cost the girl, guy. You get some people can't they blame the girl, some people can't they see the you know, talk say maybe they should have talked things out. But the truth of the matter is that talking things out or not talking things out. If the guy went to date now, as the guy talker, say he never did financially stable to settle down. So wait till you would have that girl do, and the request on the other one. So my people right about now, let's go on a musical break. Enjoy that sweet melody, because we'll still be leaving the studio. Don't touch the dial button. I'll be right back.

Welcome back from that musical break. I hope you love it and also you vibe through it. Moving forward to the next thing for our next story. Where the Almighty Table today is date multiple men, let the winner be announced in church. This is where they come from. A Nigerian lady where post something will trigger widespread reactions on social media after she can't share her views on heartbreak, dating partners or dating patterns and long time relationship, you know, in a video where she composed for social media. What did she advise people about? Her own advice, he say as a girl that you need to date like multiple men. Just like waiting one man of God talk will make her hate her actually, because it's different of waiting this girl talk. One man of God, we are not going to mention him, he said as a girl that you're not supposed to put your egg in one basket. That doesn't mean you should date with your body with multiple men, but at least date with sense. That putting your egg in one basket where the man of God talks specifically before you go call the misinterpret him. The man of God say putting your egg in different baskets means if you have many admirers, you have many posters, guys will like you, and you as a girl, you know, say so you don't get time, small time like this, you're like flower, you know, just make sure say you at least don't tell, not the one person going at you, have fun now, say I'm in a relationship, have fun now, and if any other person wake up, I'm in a relationship, because they see one particular person, say anything can happen, the person will call leave you or break your heart, then you will start, you know, coming online to cry or something. But when you have, as you have people that admire you, don't tell them that you're dating already. No lie. Just say you are single. As you know, they go, don't date with your body. Just stay neutral. Anyone with God say make you choose, you go choose them. That is the word of the man of God. Now, to this lady here, today, she advised, you know, single girls, the same pattern. He said that dating pattern is still makes sense. Say, if, you know, say, your body no full, no full body. Your skin no full, no full body. You know, they date one person, and they date for 1 year, 2 years, 10 years. And if something don't happen now, the person can't break up with you. Now, why is it some people, they commit suicide? After everything I've done for him. After everything I've done for him. Now, so, it could just happen. Some will cry till they enter depression. Instead of that kind of thing to happen to you, learn from waiting happen to people and never allow that one to happen to you. How you go do them? They make you just the, like, make you have friends. Make many boyfriends or in like date, so that if anything happen, you could just know say it do go to affect you. So the truth of the matter is that this kind of advice, like you said, if you call, because now social media now she share this advice. The other one why I talk the man of God now social media now a very popular man of God though. Now social media now he share and post. To get so this kind of advice now, it just left for you to follow your own mind, follow which way, which one you say you should do.

Even some will date the G, H, and they will be dating with their body. One person, how many men you're dating with your body, that is where the problem is. So this lady, they advise him, put your egg in different baskets, so that if anything happens, no go come cry blood. You go say, okay, at least allow the will of God to be done. You go follow another person where they're ready. How you see him? Nah, advice, yeah? Now you're going to be the one to follow. And the guys also. Maybe say, now only get the advice, so if you watch person where they date,

So the last thing for last story, we're there on my table today. Before we go leave the studio for other people, other programs to continue, the last last thing for here says, was all this necessary? Lady calls out Imoni over outfit to Alex Ekubo's funeral. You know, say Alex Ekubo don't buy, right? They don't even do that job. We buy with the, you know, funeral and everything. Now after, you know, say, now after party, now another let info will happen. Now they always come outside. The bloggers now because they bring out small things, something where they discover or they notice during the event or the friends or the family member, anything. That's what bloggers they do now, and now then they give us info. So what thing happened? This Nigerian billionaire, where they call it Imoni. People call a woman, a Nigerian woman, come calling out. When thing happen, they sell this Nigeria billionaire with the Imoni. The kind outfit where you wear go down funeral, it don't make sense. Because if you see the clothes yourself where you wear, the white, garment, it don't be like person they do wedding. Even get allowance where you carry for hand. Like if you see the way they take through the clothes, yourself go, you go laugh. You get me to see somebody talk one time where they funny. He say, imagine say you dey where person by they bury the person, and then you can't look around. You go see person where wear like there's this kind high heel where you go see person where

say that kind of outfit where you wear go that place, you know, be that place, you know, defeat that barrier at all. If you won't do fashion parade, you won't wear okay like special clothes for supposed to be for special something, not be for barrier where people your clothes will come divide attention, people will go leave waiting they you know talk on they look your way simply because of the way you dress. Say you know make sense. Now what's in this challenge?

dressed, even calling this money out. I'm not sure whether you answer, but sure. Now the updates concerning the clothes for money, where go that party, the funeral be that one. But anyhow, I sure say this message where this lady passed, like he said, you don't get to your money, and then maybe or may not take the correction or may take it. And so like be sometimes some people will say they don't reach that level in life with the for their mind, they don't reach apex. You know they correct them, oh hey, they know they correct them, but sure. Now so you be myself, my people. Now here I will talk for this and thank you messages. Now I want to say thank you for listening. Till tomorrow, keep listening to Exam Binoculars Radio. I remain your host, Judy K. Have a lovely day.

0: Very Reverend Father Dr. John Bosco, or Bondi Bina. Maybe it is a category here. Uno no zi, if I young one, or may I do tie to Kiri Elena. May John Selai, may I tie to Kiri Elena. We make a tie de here, ye. If I young one, or may I do tie Elena. Maybe just to see red paddle, hash of whom ye do to our son of blood. I'm going to go to the house. On est bien là, à l'heure où je vais je vais faire des matchs de Bible, ma chère, et bien, Johnny, ben, ou non, ba, nozi, ou j, ou non, nozi, ou pas, de ou j, on a tourné à l'heure où je vais faire des matchs, nozi, elle, yevo, on a des égouts de maille. Rata me, Ayeni Thomas, or you away. I reckon you know the Ruben the Gar. Yes, case on a Jason. On a Naka away. On a Utah. Offre, never a Raja. Johnny Eton Adokeri, Wunozi. Unobanozi Uji. Unozi Ehanya Uji. Yes, Kissy, all the by Rini Dale Viki E Unua Pavini. On a gain a rebellion or rende, that is a better my no sick body of Baga. All night, what one of them? Baronabi did before. On a young Panak did so, and I ought to tell a young one. The joy. Any here, Larry, be all car tie, be all agate pano, be a boy, tie or Louis Bow tie. Taking a boy from a tamama. Yes, Mare, Mama, he will be only every cake and all ye OTT corner, you pano, the Duke pano, Pano Regi, Paroco, so no, Zoe, but the mama, me. Yes, maybe Mary Madeline Camion. Oh, now you must have part of my Jabaya. No, what I mean, if you will be, you are part of my Jabaya. You are me on a Bramiana. You are part of my Jabaya, no, you are, no, you are. No, you are some glass and I know some glass already. If you are in the old trade, let that you can carry you. Reji, on the OTT, Nare, Bujo, Reggie, Lore, Nare, Pano, Vidina, and Jesus Christ again, the Lere, or here, Paro, Akin, Eji, Abano, Wumuya, on the Taubra, no, sorry, Onaki, Ebma, Levoni, Marty, Rosso, Black, Pa, Onamatavi, Eni. It ended, it was not that, but the event did not, ma. Tied to carry a mama. Yea, or he John Panoff, so I would say, I'm not the Aguson, maybe some of Eggy, some of Baba, some wine. Yea, he not a king or Pabi or Pa, he any Abbey Vanny wine, nor ye ever red Panoff from Yavi, even a time a paper red big Panoviti. 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Eat your or your bando, we a boy.
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0: Greetings of peace to you, wonderful people of God. Dear listeners out there, I greet all of you and I welcome you to Sunday Delight, coming to you from Eastern by Nopolas Radio, your number one radio station in Eastern Land. And I remain your host, S.A. Kemery. And today we'll be continuing from where we stopped last week. And last week, what did we talk about? We talked about the power of forgiveness, and we said that the beauty of life lies in our ability to let go of the things that people have done against us and carry on and move on and live our life as if nothing or that offense never happened. And as we human beings interact with our neighbors, we interact with one another, we sometimes have misunderstandings, you know, in our values, in our way of life, in our thinking, in our everyday life. And so, offenses are bound to be made, and people are bound to be offended, or people are bound to offend you. And as such, where there is no offense, there is no forgiveness. So today we'll be looking at steps to obtaining forgiveness from man. Remember last week we also looked at the meaning of power, the meaning of forgiveness, the meaning of unforgiveness, and some terms, you know, that you can use in place of these words, and the types of forgiveness that we have, where we say that we have self-forgiveness, we have divine forgiveness, and we have mutual forgiveness. And we looked at some of the steps to obtaining forgiveness from God, and today we'll be looking at some steps to obtaining forgiveness from man. But before we go into details, let's take a commercial break, and when we get back, we'll look at these steps and some of the benefits of forgiveness. Stay with us.
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0: Welcome back, and thank you for staying tuned. If you are just joining us, it's Sunday Delight from Eastern Binoculars Radio, your number one radio station in Eastern Land. And today we are talking about the power of forgiveness, and let us look at some of the steps to obtaining forgiveness from man. First of all, we have to acknowledge the offense and be honest and take responsibility that we have offended the person in question. We look at Matthew chapter 5, 23 to 25, or Mark 15, 17 to 19, we will see that as humans, for us to obtain forgiveness from man, we have to first of all acknowledge that we have offended that person, or acknowledge the offense in question. And then what do? We show genuine remorse. We ensure that the apology that we are giving is coming from the heart. It is not enough to just, you know, acknowledge the offense. We have to let our apology come deep down from the heart. We can look at Luke 15, 17 to 24, or chapter 23, 39 to 42. And of course, we have to confess and apologize. James 5 verse 16. Then again, we'll make restitution if it is possible. That we will be able to restore what has been damaged, that friendship, that relationship that is now in doubt or that has been damaged. And we'll make restitution when or if it's possible. We'll be able to restore that friendship. And then again, we'll seek God's intervention in prayers. For us to be able to obtain forgiveness from man, we have to seek intervention from God. Because if God does not intervene, the person we have offended will not forgive our sins. The person we have offended will not forgive us our offenses. So we have to also ask the Lord for his intervention. You know, we can do this through prayer, through fasting, through almsgiving. So that when we approach the person we have offended, they will look upon us with mercy. And then again, we have to be patient. We have to give the person we have offended time to heal. You know, very many times we do not even agree that we have offended people. We do not even agree that we have offended someone. And sometimes even when they point it out to us that this thing you have done is an offense, this thing you have done is something that I do not like, or they do not like, or they do not appreciate, instead of us to just simply apologize, we want to prove that, oh, it is not an offense, you know, oh, I've not really done something wrong. And sometimes people genuinely want to, you know, be close to us. We pick offenses in the way they talk, in the way they dress, in the way they want to laugh with us, and in very many ways that they do their thing. So it is enough. It is okay to argue. It is okay to have different opinions about things. But what is not okay is to expect people to accept your opinion as facts. You know, we can have different opinions about life, about certain things, about the particular topic we're talking about. But what makes people, some persons, get offended sometimes is when we want to sell our opinion to them and make them accept that whatever opinion we have is what should be accepted by everybody. So when we offend people, we also need to give them time to heal, because after seeking or asking for forgiveness and the person says, oh, I've forgiven you, depending on the level of sin or offense that you've committed against that person, that human, that person you have offended, that has, he or she have said, I've forgiven you, needs time to process whatever has happened, needs time to heal from whatever pain and hurt that he or she may have, you know, been through because of what you've done against them. So you don't expect them to just say they are forgiving you and move on immediately. We have to be patient with them. We have to understand that the person needs that time to heal. And then, what are those benefits of forgiveness? And we know the topic is the power of forgiveness. What are those benefits? What is that power of forgiveness that we are talking about? The number one that I have here is that it restores our relationship with God. So when God forgives our sins, it restores our relationship with Him. And when we have been forgiven our trespasses, or when our offenses has been forgiven, it brings about inner peace. You know, that freedom from guilt, that freedom from bitterness, that freedom from the pain that you have deep down inside your heart. When we have been forgiven ourselves, we have that inner peace, that freedom from the shame, the pain, the bitterness, and all that. So when we look at Ephesians chapter 4, 31 to 32, we'll understand better how forgiveness brings us inner peace and that freedom that we seek. Then again, forgiveness promotes healing, emotional, spiritual healing, and sometimes physical healing. Forgiveness promotes healing, emotional healing. You know that pain you feel deep down inside of you when someone has wronged you, when you have wronged someone. When forgiveness comes into the picture, you feel that peace, you feel that emotional healing, you feel that spiritual healing, and even sometimes, depending on the person in involved, you feel some kind of physical healing. And so one of the many benefits of forgiveness is the fact that forgiveness promotes healing. It promotes both emotional, spiritual, physical healing, and otherwise. And forgiveness strengthens relationships. It encourages unity and love. You know, when your relationship with your friend, your parent, your child, your relative, whoever the person is to you, when the relationship is weak because of the offense that has been committed against the other, or that the other has committed it against one, when forgiveness comes into it, that relationship that's already shaken becomes strengthened. That relationship, you know, that's forgiveness that we receive when we offend people, brings about unity and love. You know, when someone has done something against you and you are, you know, just really mad at that person, and you tell yourself, I will never forgive you. And sometimes when you see that person, you lose the peace of God. You immediately feel that pain inside of you that wants you to take revenge immediately. But when forgiveness comes into it, the love and that pain that you are, the pain that you are feeling, you know, becomes, turns into love. And sometimes you see yourself wanting the best for that person because you have allowed the spirit of forgiveness, you have allowed Holy Spirit to come into your life and, you know, help you to forgive that offense that has been committed against you.

commit sin. Even when we crucify him, he's still praying for us. So forgiveness helps us to reflect on the nature of Christ and help us to want to be like Christ. And forgiveness also facilitates answered prayers. You know, sometimes unforgiveness, like we mentioned, can hinder a lot of things, can hinder your growth, that spiritual growth or physical growth. Unforgiveness can hinder your blessings from God, can hinder your receiving blessings from God. Unforgiveness can cause a lot of harm. So forgiveness on the other side facilitates answered prayers. You know, you cannot harbor iniquity in your heart. You cannot harbor unforgiveness in your heart, and you're asking God for forgiveness of those wrongs that you've done against him. It is not.

forgiveness. Before we go into that, let's take a musical break, and when we get back, we'll look at the consequences of unforgiveness. Stay with us.

come back and thank you for thanking. Remember, we just looked at some of the benefits of forgiveness, and now look at its consequences of unforgiveness. When we talk about unforgiveness, we should know that unforgiveness hinders our relationship with God. Mark 11:25-26 or Romans 6:1-2. And unforgiveness leads to bitterness and spiritual bondage. You cannot have unforgiveness with God and have a perfect relationship with God. You cannot harbor unforgiveness in your heart and still have a perfect relationship with God, or even a perfect relationship with your fellow man. You cannot harbor unforgiveness in your heart and have freedom. So unforgiveness leads to bitterness and spiritual bondage. Again, unforgiveness blocks our prayers. Like I said, when we discussed the benefits of forgiveness, I said that it facilitates and embrace.

when you remember that you have offended somebody, say when someone offends you, it is you that has been offended, and now you are coming to give an offering. Please leave your offering at the foot of the altar. Go reconcile with your brethren before you come back for your offering. So you can imagine that when you now harbor unforgiveness in your heart, there is no way your prayers will be answered. There is no two ways about it. It is not a magic. It is just a simple understanding to know that, oh, as a sinner myself, you know, in the prayers of your father, I say, forgive us our trespasses as we forgive those who trespass against us. So you cannot be asking God for favor while you have unforgiveness in your heart. It is not possible. You cannot be asking God for spiritual blessing while you have unforgiveness in your heart. You cannot be begging God for spiritual promotion, for divine health, for different things that you know, oh, I want to ask God for this particular thing. But then you have unforgiveness deep down, rooted inside your heart. It is not possible. So as Christians, for us to enjoy answered prayers, we have to learn to forgive. And another consequence of unforgiveness is that it destroys relationships. So when there is unforgiveness, it breeds division and more brethren. It even brings division among relatives, family. Forgive those who has offended us, even when they do not remember to ask for forgiveness. That is the one thing. You don't have to wait for them to request or beg you for forgiveness before you forgive them their offenses. And unforgiveness causes emotional and physical harm. When you have unforgiveness in your heart, you can be stressed, you can have this anger welling up inside of you. There is this, the way your anxiety increases, you begin to wonder what may be going on inside of you. But then you have to realize that unforgiveness causes physical harm, it causes emotional harm, it causes spiritual blockage, it causes your prayers not to be answered. So why would you want to go through all of that stress? Because you want to have unforgiveness in your heart. Instead, why not let go and let God, you know, let go and let God. Let go of the offenses that any man or whoever it may be has committed against you, and let God take absolute control. He knows how to heal you. He knows how to heal you. Join us now, be part of the... You know, stories about forgiveness, some biblical stories about forgiveness in the Bible. You will see in Genesis chapter 5 verse 20 how Joseph forgave his brothers. What did his brothers do? The brothers hated him, even to the point that they sold him and lied to their father that an animal has devoured him. At the end of the day, he forgave his brothers. David spared Saul. You know, when Saul was after David, he tried so hard to kill David, and God placed Saul in the hand of David. Well, what did David do? He cut a piece of his cloak and left. He left. He didn't say, oh, God has put my enemy in my hand, so let me slay him. No, he left. Forgive him without harming him. Look at the story of the prodigal son. After wandering and spending his father's fortune, wasting his life, he came back. The father did not even wait for him to ask for forgiveness before forgiving him and throwing a party that his lost son has been found. So as Christians, we need to learn from the scriptures the benefits of forgiveness. We need to learn that all we owe our fellow human being is the love of God, forgiveness, and that's it. Yes, you would want to tempted to ask, but there are people who know that they are offending you, they know that they have wronged you. Instead of them to apologize, they want to twist it, they want to manipulate, they want to, you know, make you the villain. Leave them. Let's go and let God.

let go of whatever pains, whatever anger, whatever frustration, whatever unforgiveness, whatever bitterness you have on your heart against your neighbor who has offended you, and let God take control. He knows what to do. He knows what to do. That is the beauty of Christianity. You don't have to do too much. God knows how to take care of you. God knows how to pay you. God knows how to take away evil from your side. And so, we have to self-examine ourselves as Christians. We have to have a look into our hearts. Is there someone we need to forgive? Who is that person to you? Is it your colleague who stole your business idea? Is it your colleague who, you know, tells lies constantly so as to take you out of the way because they see that you are benefiting from your place of work? Is it your partner who is always cheating and lying to you? Is it your child who is always stealing from you or disobedient and is never ready to learn what is right? Examine yourself. Who is that person that you need to forgive? Someone that has offended you in one way or the other. That you are still hurt, that you are still angry about, that you are still bitter with. Who is that person? Examine yourself and ask God for the grace to let go. If it's possible, as you are listening.

0: if she is weak and you can't do anything, that's not the point. When you forgive, it is a sign of strength. It is a sign of strength. Weakness. Forgiveness does not mean that you are going to forget what has been done. Circumstances, situations, things will happen around you that will take your mind back to the offenses that has been committed against you. Yes, sometimes you may forgive a lot of things, but you may forgive and sometimes you even forget that something happened. But then again, at some point in life, you see something, you see a story, you read a book, you hear people talk, you begin to reflect, and then you realize that, oh, I was in this situation before. So when you forgive, it is not a ticket that you must forget what has been done. It is not an automatic ticket to forget. But we should know that forgiveness is a process. It is not just a one-time thing. You may have told somebody who killed your child that, oh, I forgive you. Each time you see that person, you remember. You get angry.
1: Day 6, we rise, we take the crown.
0: All of this is the fact that even when you remember the offenses that was committed against you in the past, you do not have the tendency to want to pay them back. That is the beauty of forgiveness. So it is a process. It is not a one-day thing. It's not a one-time thing. We should not forget that God forgave us first. So we must do likewise. Of all the sins we commit, by words, by actions, by inactions, even those evil that we know that these things are evil and we refuse to say things about it. You know, in Catechism they say there are different ways to share from someone else's sin. Different ways that you commit sin. By knowing that this is evil and refusing to speak up, you have already committed sin. So, God forgive us first. We must do likewise. To obtain the blessings of God, we have to forgive. Because that is what scripture teaches us. Forgiveness is powerful. Forgiveness liberates, it restores, and it transforms our lives. And just as God has forgiven us through Jesus Christ, who came and died on the cross of Calvary for you and for me, we all Christians, we all humans are called to forgive others without reserve, unconditionally. And holding on to our forgiveness only helps us, but releasing them brings what? Freedom, joy, happiness, and peace of mind. So let us choose forgiveness.

Bless every day of our lives and walk in the fullness of God's grace and power. As we do this, may the Almighty God continue to bless us. May He grant the desires of our hearts. And may our lives be beautiful unto God. In Jesus' name we pray. Amen. Thank you for joining us today. God bless you. Do have a beautiful day.

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We are one people, one destiny. 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We are all connected forever. Locos.

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1: Welcome to Newspaper Headlines from Eastern Binoculars Radio Uromi. As usual, I'm going to be giving you stories from different newspapers. The first one I have here today is The Nation Newspapers, and the first headline says Equity. Don't criminalize vote buying if authorities don't stop it, says Aisha Yusuf. Equity 2026, residents defy police restrictions at Election Town's Carnival in Fayo's hometown. Group laughs Tinubu over repatriation of Nigerian prisoners from Ethiopia. Equity decide no crisis vote buying in Equity South, and Adara Modu declares. Shops and businesses remain open while food lawmakers, hawkers, and traders display their wares. Breastfeeding mothers queued to vote at Ado Ekiti polling unit. For the Nation newspapers, mistreated wives will show you shege in old age. Chiwete Lagu warns men. The last one says Davido pledges 15 million naira to lawyer online fund. Away from that newspapers, let me take it to Punch newspapers. The first headline says twin brother marry twin sisters without matching names. Ex-Bauchi deputy governor dies at 69. Police arrest 27-year-old drug trafficker in Katsina. Police detain TikToker over boyfriend's death in Kano. Equity decides 2026, ex-senator raises concern.

It started in Oguta, Imo State, Nigeria, North Africa.

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A vibe, a rhythm, a dream that bangs. Then it's time to signify 5 easy steps, and we give you the world.

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If you're ready, we're waiting. KC Records, where stars are born and legends begin the world.

In prayer for Nigeria in distress, all-powerful and merciful Father, you are the God of justice, love and peace. You rule over all the nations of the earth. Power and might are in your hands, and no one can withstand you. We present our country, Nigeria, before you. We praise and thank you, for you are the source of all we have and are. We are sorry for all the sins we have committed and for the good deeds we have failed to do. In your loving forgiveness, keep us safe from the punishment you deserve. Lord, we are weighed down not only by uncertainties, but also by moral, economic, and political problems. Listen to the cries of your people who confidently turn to you. God of infinite goodness, our strength in adversity, our health in weakness, our comfort in sorrow, be merciful to us, your people. Spare this nation, Nigeria, from chaos, anarchy, and doom. Bless us with your kingdom of justice, love, and peace. We ask this through Christ our Lord. Most Sacred Heart of Jesus, Immaculate Heart of Mary.

0: Welcome to News on the Hour, Rich Information Binoculars Radio, Urumi. First headlines. Rising tomato prices force Nigerians to seek alternatives amid supply shortage. Head of Service of the Federation commends Okpebholo's development strides in Edo. NAF airstrikes destroy terrorist hideouts, neutralize scores in Northwest. My name is Joseph Osamu Iguari. Now the news in details. A continuous increase in the price of tomatoes across Nigeria is putting pressure on household budgets and forcing many families to seek alternative ingredients for their meals. The National Bureau of Statistics, NBS, recently identified tomatoes as one of the major contributors to inflation, accounting for more than 16% of food price increases recorded in the last quarter. A market survey conducted by a correspondent Repeater, tomatoes prices have remained highly volatile in recent months due to a severe supply shortage. The situation has pushed the cost of a small basket of tomatoes to as much as 20,000 naira compared to about 7,000 naira earlier in the year. As a result, many consumers are turning to tomato paste, dried tomatoes, native soup, and other substitutes as fresh tomatoes become increasingly unaffordable. Traders and market women attribute the sharp increase in price to insecurity in farming communities, reduced agricultural outputs, and rising transportation costs, which have affected the movement of produce from major farming areas to urban markets. Speaking with our correspondent, Mrs. Joel Jiriahi Unabo, a resident of Urumi, expressed concern over the persistent rise in tomatoes price, noting that the developments have significantly affected her household expenses. According to her, the cost of tomatoes in local markets is now far higher than it used to be, making it difficult for many families to maintain their usual cooking habits. She expressed hope that prices will reduce in the coming months if insecurity and other things causing the hike are checked.
1: My name is Joy Ojireke Unwabo. Yes, I have noticed that tomato prices have increased significantly in recent months. The cost of tomatoes in the local markets is much higher than it used to be. The increase in tomato price has affected our household budget by increasing our food expenses. We now spend more money on purchasing tomatoes and sometimes have to reduce the quantity we buy or look for cheaper alternatives. Looking ahead, I expect tomato prices to come down eventually if there is a decrease in transportation, in the cost of transportation, pests, insecurity, and other vices. But if these things persist, I don't think the prices will be coming down anytime soon. Thank you very much.
0: In a separate news, the head of the Civil Service of the Federation, Mrs. Tidi Esther Wasinjack, has commended Edo State Governor Senator Monday Okpebholo for what she described as his developmental stride since assuming office on November 12, 2024. Wasinjack made the commendation during a courtesy visit to the governor in Benin City while on a visit to Edo State for the public presentation of a book titled Rebuilding the Nigerian Civil Service, A Reformer's Perspective, written by the Edo State Head of Service, Dr. Antonio Sass Okungboa. Speaking during the visit, the head of the Civil Service of the Federation said she was impressed by the development project being undertaken by the Okpebholo administration, noting that the governor's people-oriented programs would have a positive impact on residents of the state. We'll take a short break. See to come on the news. NAF airstrike destroyed terrorist hideout, neutralized scores in Northwest. We'll bring you this today and more shortly. Please stay tuned.
2: 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Music, sports, news, a lot more. It's always vibes and vibes. Asian Radio.
0: Thank you for joining again. This is News on the Hour on Asian Binoculars Radio. Remember, a positive attitude and brighten your day always. Stay positive today. And now, the rest of the news. The Nigerian Air Force, NAV, has intensified its offensive against terrorists and armed bandits in the Northwest, successfully destroying identified stronghold and neutralizing several insurgents in a series of intelligence-led air operation. The operation, carried out by the air component of Operation Fasan Yama Sector 1, targeted terrorist enclave around Kidandan and other locations within the joint operation area. In a statement on Saturday, NAF Director of Public Relations and Information, Air Commodore Ehime Ejodame, said the strike were conducted following credible intelligence that confirmed the movement and activities of terrorists within the targeted areas. According to him, the air missions form part of sustained efforts by the Air Force to degrade the operational capabilities of terrorists and armed bandits across the Northwest, by providing support for ongoing joint military operations. To wrap up news on the hours today, a recap of the headlines that made the story. Rising tomatoes prices force Nigerians to seek alternatives amid supply shortage. Head of Service of the Federation commends Obuolo developmental strides in Edo. NAF airstrike destroyed terrorist hideout, neutralized scores in Northwest. That is the size of things on the hour. Thank you for listening. My name is Joseph Osamu Iguare. For comments, feedback, and info, send your update to us on 0051918139. You can also give us an email on asambinoclass@gmail.com. On behalf of Asambinoclass Radio News crew, thank you once again for listening. Have a great day.
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6: Alright, ladies and gentlemen, my name is MC Alamanoso as the Enjoyment Landlord. And speaking right now, always listen to Sports Daily on Isan Binoculars Radio. 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
7: Welcome to Sports Daily from Isan Binoculars Radio. I am Big Billy. First from the local sport. The Athletics Federation of Nigeria has rescheduled the start of the 2026 Commonwealth Games National Trials by one day to enable athletes affected by several weather disruptions in the United States to participate in the competition. In a separate news, South Africa defender Emi Okon has explained why he chose to represent Bafana Bafana ahead of Nigeria, insisting that his loyalty has always been with the country he considered as home. Born to Nigerian father and a South African mother, the defender who is eligible to play for both countries is part of Bafana Bafana at the ongoing 2026 FIFA World Cup in the United States, Mexico and Canada. In another development, Manchester United have reportedly identified Galatasaray forward Victor Osimhen as their dream target for the summer transfer window, though the Nigeria international is understood to be the most difficult of five strikers on the club shortlist to sign. This is the Beat of Sports from Isan Binoculars Radio. I am Big Billy saying do have a lovely day and God bless you all.
8: Welcome to Entertainment News, reaching you from Isan Binoculars Radio Uromi. First, the headlines. Francis Duru debunks terminal illness as his appearance raises concern online. Vedakman confirms EFCC invitation, shares details. I am Jude Chinenge. Now the entertainment news in details. Veteran Nollywood actor Francis Duru has debunked a viral report about him battling terminal illness. It was reported that the rumors gained traction on social media after a video showing the actor in a fried state went viral. The development sparked concern about his health status among colleagues and fans. Speaking amid the development, in an Instagram video, the veteran actor, who said he had never been that sick, also described the news as the handwork of the merchants of darkness and wickedness. In a separate news, social media personality Martins Vincent Osei, popularly known as Vedakman, says he has received an invitation from the Economic and Financial Crimes Commission, EFCC. This came after a complaint submitted to the EFCC by legal practitioner Blessing Agbomihere of Blessing Agbomihere and Partners. The petition demanded a holistic probe into the financial activities, sponsorship arrangements, and funding channels of both Vedakman and activist lawyer Deji Adeyuji. Reacting through this social media page, Vedakman stated that the probe is a calculated attempt to silence dissenting voices in the country. To wrap up the entertainment news, the headlines again. Francis Duru debunks terminal illness as his appearance raises concern online. Vedakman confirms EFCC invitation, shares details. So, wrapping up today's news headlines, thank you for listening. I am Jude Chinenye. Have a nice day.

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2: Welcome to ASAM by Nuclear Radio. It's business news, the headlines. Economist cite reform impact as Nigeria's revenue hits 15.8 trillion naira. Seek banks support to optimize revenue. I am Edna Fowers, now the business news in details. Economists have attributed Nigeria's strong revenue performance in the first 5 months of 2026 to the impact of recent tax reforms, improved revenue administration, and stronger earnings from the oil sector following government's collections of 15.8 trillion naira during the period, according to data from the Nigeria Revenue Service reported by Bloomberg. Nigeria government revenue rose by 49% year-on-year from 10.6 trillion naira recorded in the corresponding period of 2025. In another development, the federal government has engaged the banking community on the revenue optimization assurance platform, a digital revenue collection system aimed at improving revenue generation, blocking leakages, and enhancing transparency in public financing management. Speaking at a sensitization workshop organized by the Office of the Accountant General of the Federation in Abuja on Friday, the Minister of Finance and Coordinating Minister of the Economy, Taiwo Oyedele, said the platform was designed to modernize Nigeria's revenue collection process. This is all we have for you from Business News on this and by Nuclear Radio. I'm Edna Fowers. Thank you for listening. Have yourself a lovely day.
3: Welcome to News Across the Globe on ASAM Binoculars Radio. First, the headlines. Trump launches Qatar gifted luxury jet, calls it Flying White House. All of Lebanon must burn. Israeli security minister issues fresh threats amid U.S.-Iran ceasefire. My name is Joseph Osayamo Iguari. Now, the news in details. U.S. President Donald Trump unveiled on Friday a replacement Air Force One aircraft gifted by Qatar, which he dubbed a Flying White House. This is considered the world's most luxurious plane, Trump said at his speech inside the plane's hangar, praising the Gulf Emirates for being so nice and providing it. Qatar's gift of the aircraft, valued in the hundreds of millions of dollars, have raised ethical, constitutional, and security concerns. Meanwhile, Israeli Minister of National Security Itamar Ben-Gvir has ignited controversy after declaring that all of Lebanon must burn in a strongly worded statement advocating a more aggressive response to threats against Israel. Ben-Gvir made the remarks in a post on X on Friday, June 19, 2026, where he argued that Israel should abandon what he described as restrained responses and instead unleash overwhelming force against its adversaries. The wrap-up news across the globe. The headlines again. Trump launches Qatar gifted luxury jet, calls it Flying White House. All of Lebanon must burn. Israeli security minister issue fresh threat to make U.S.-Iran ceasefire. That is the size of news across the globe. I am Joseph Osayamo Iguari. Thank you for listening. Have a pleasant day. Welcome to the religious news today. First, the headlines. Hong Kong and Macau bishop reflect on synodality and hope during Ad Limina visits. Rebuilding the grammar of we. My name is Joseph Osayamo Iguari, and now the news and details. The bishop of Hong Kong and Macau has spoken of gratitude, missionary renewal, and the lived experience of synodality during their Ad Limina Apostolorum visit to Rome, describing their encounter with Pope Leo XIV and Vatican Discarches as a moment of deep communion with the Universal Church. Their reflections come as both dioceses mark significant anniversaries. The Diocese of Makor celebrates 450 years since its foundation, while Hong Kong commemorates the 80th anniversary of its elevation to a diocese. Meanwhile, there are moments in history which the crisis of an institution reveals with particular clarity the crisis of an idea, the fragility that today permits the multilateral system. It's not merely a matter of procedure or geopolitical equilibrium. It is a symposium of a deeper moral impoverishment, a growing inability to recognize ourselves as participants in a shared human destiny. It is from this that 14 takes its starting point. Broad in scope and profound in substance, the document engages with the defining challenges of our time, offering insights that speak with remarkable depth, not only to believers, but also to all those concerned with the future of humanity and the common good. That is the size of the religious news. Thank you for joining. Have a beautiful Sunday.
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4: Hello and welcome to Esan Binoculars Radio. It's your weather forecast for Ulumi, Esan, Northeast Local Government, related by Metro State. My name is J. Chris. By 12 a.m. in the morning, there will be an overcast sky of 79 degrees Celsius with relative humidity of 92%. And by 2 a.m. in the morning, there will be a cloudy sky of 77 degrees Celsius with relative humidity of 95%. And by 3 a.m. in the morning, there will be an overcast sky of 77 degrees Celsius with relative humidity of 96%. And by 6 a.m. in the morning, there will be a light rain of 75 degrees Celsius with relative humidity of 92%. And by 7 a.m. in the morning, there will be a cloudy sky of 77 degrees Celsius and relative humidity of 96%. And by 4 p.m. in the afternoon, there will be a light rain of 95 degrees Celsius and relative humidity of 58%. And by 6 p.m. in the evening, there will be a cloudy sky of 91 degrees Celsius and relative humidity of 55%. And by 9 p.m. in the evening, there will be a partly cloudy sky of 84 degrees Celsius and relative humidity of 74%. And by 10 p.m. in the evening, there will be a cloudy sky of 82 degrees Celsius and relative humidity of 77%. And the temperature will be stable from 10 o'clock through 11 p.m. in the evening, which is relative humidity of 92%. And the sun will rise by 6:21 a.m. in the morning, and the sun will set by 6:43 p.m. in the evening, and that will be that on your weather forecast for Ulumi, Esan, Northeast Local Government.

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0: 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Abi?
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0: Alive Chapel joyfully invites you to the consecration and enthronement of our bishop elect, Rev. 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
1: 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Our fathers are tired, expired. 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

0: Ibo community neko nzuko ndibo makagano na dima. 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

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Proudly Igbo, Abumoye Igbo, and Igbo ndi Igbo, the chosen ones, Jah. Love it or hate it, you can't ignore it. 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

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We are one people, one destiny. Join us, the Igbo Community Network. We are all connected forever.

0: from Dr. Howard Richman. With deep respect and love, we say congratulations, Daddy and Mommy Agbami. 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
1: This is not a drill. The arc is rising. The countdown begins.

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Okay. Proudly Igbo, Abumoye Igbo, and Ibundi Igbo, the chosen ones. 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

Brooklyn. My brothers, keep your hands clean and succeed. Naudo, Kagadi, in peace it shall be. Build a home anywhere, and that place becomes home. But never forget the motherland, Alaibo.

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We are one people, one destiny. Join us, the Igbo Community Network. We are all connected forever.

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And let KC Records and One TV launch you to the world.

I am Ibo. Born of fire, raised by peace. If you like Ibo, marry Ibo, mother Ibo. Then you are Ibo Po. Proudly Ibo. Abumoye Ibo. 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

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We are one people, one destiny. 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We are all connected forever. 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

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If you're ready, we're waiting. KC Records, where stars are born and legends begin the world.

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1: All right, I welcome you back from that break. And if you're just tuning in, this is part of you, Big Billy, right here in the building. La Liga side, Sevilla FC, are in no rush to decide on the potential sale of Ako Adams and other players, despite growing interest in Nigerian striker. After a turbulent season in which they navigated a financial crisis and plans intensified for a major squad overhaul. According to Spanish support Daily ES, Adams is among the players attracting significant interest, having emerged as one of Sevilla's most valuable attacking assets. French side Olympiacos de Marseille have emerged as front runner for the Super Eagle striker, with Sevilla placing a €30 million valuation on him. The fee would represent a remarkable return on the €5.5 million Sevilla paid Monster player to sign Adams in January 2025. The 26-year-old has established himself as one of the club's key players after initially slowing start to life in Spain. After registering 10 goals and 3 assists in 32 La Liga appearances last season, the Nigerian international has attracted interest from several clubs ahead of the summer transfer window. However, reports from Spain indicate that Sevilla are not in a hurry to make a decision on Adams or several other players. The club must generate funds through player sales, reduce its wage bill, and comply with La Liga financial regulations before registering new signing. According to a report, Premier League side Fulham FC are also monitoring the situation. A move to the club will see Adams reunite with fellow Nigerians Calvin Bassey and Alex Iwobi. And lastly, on the Sound Battle Plus Radio Sports Review today, French central half Williams Saliba has said on Saturday, French center William Saliba said on Saturday he has been granting his seat and playing through the pain at the World Cup after suffering from a back problem from past few months.

defender whose key figure is in helping his club Arsenal secure their first Premier League title in 22 years last season, but told reporter that he is not operating at 100% in North America as he bids to help France win a third World Cup. After the Champions League and the Premier League, but the coach and staff are handling it very well. Saliba said at a press conference ahead of the country upcoming Group I match against Iran. The World Cup comes round only once every 4 years, so I've got to grind your teeth, he said. I'm not at 100%, but there are plenty of players who aren't at 100% either. You can't make excuses, he added. Saliba has been following a personalized training program since the French squad meet up for the World Cup, but still managed to put in a strong showing in the 1998 and 2018 Champions opening group stage win against Senegal on Tuesday. And with that info, I have come to the close of this Binoculars Radio Sport Review today, and I hope you enjoyed every bit of it. Please stay glued to your radio set, don't touch the dial. Big Billy is saying to have a lovely day, and God bless you all.

My fellow Nigeria country people, respect to Ali, my people. To Twale for now for hearing from us on Esa Banacolas Radio Gongo. Like no other station, my listeners are there. In fact, you people are wonderful. I say bravo for now. We can not worry, everywhere so bubble, everywhere marama, everywhere dewola, everywhere nice. In fact, everywhere still mona boy mora sit angrigba. Because we get plenty to read to dish out for this Tata Fuchuk Mata Proko program, oh they call my people. Una know me as a enforcer the theologian, if you call me Mr. T. The guy who in the anchor this program. So now the certain to the carry matter come up from old school level, carry call new school level based on all things have passed away and build everything that we call new school level updates recently. So they play for Abudo Country, Nigeria and beyond. So for this game changer program, our WhatsApp number if you took man 0051918139. My record WhatsApp number I give for clarity 60051918139, and then if you reach out to us. So what we got up today again at the update when you all of an affair they hear plenty onto a security matter say no peace for anywhere. Everybody's a suspect until you're proven guilty. So what comes up now onto all those kidnappers, when you say, man, the governor saved all the para for them, say, no one here, or say, now an eye for an eye, onto Moses Law, now he want to with them, say, anybody when you be saying, be victim, say, go to demolish their house, no mercy, say, now medicine after death, anybody when you be saying, man, they don't confirm, mentor, say, confirm, say, the person, now one of them, say, he will collect woto, they know they look back for him. So he don't play, Don't set also for a sound not east, go, one door up when you see me that bullish one house. One fine creep when you say, oh boy, if you see this house, say, your body will tell you, say, oh boy, they pump money for the building. So, notwithstanding the sound of the house don't turn sound, they don't flatter, they don't come there, can demolish the house until say the guy. Now, one of all those kidnappers where they do all those kind matter, you understand? People where they be doing the house safe, all of them call it park. Fast, before they go demolish, they join the house. Oh boy, you no go, no. I want to be like my guy. You know, my guy today. If I don't get money, I go rule. I must get this money, man. How? If you don't come get it, I get it by hook or crook. Oh boy, that will not be yam. I must tell you, because the wages of sin, as the Bible says, is dead. Oh, now I can just a place. So, you can only run, but you can't hide. And so government talk, he comes to talk, see, the Uber will go. When you be seen, you talk, governor, for those.

person. So talk say if you say na into law, may they get law court for kidnapping matter and court is matter unto say man. He don't mark, I already draw the battle line for them, say they would even the big guy. Back to back with them, so my people, I beg you now, whoever out there when you say man, he might tell and say he must get them by crook or hook. May you may you refrain from that kind of mindset, do normal guy thing. You don't understand there are no set race between you and anybody. Anyway, shall now so he can't be. And then I will mash our final break finally for today. I remain a first of the Jolaja if you call me Mr. T. See you same time, same station, Eastern Panacolas Radio. Tomorrow, by the grace of God, bye for now. Stay blessed, my people.

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1: Welcome to News for Headlines. Reaching you from Eastern Binoculars Radio Uromi. As usual, I'll be giving you stories from different newspapers. The first one I have here today is Daily Post newspaper. And the first sentence says, collaborate with security agencies to fight terror. CSO tells Nigerians. Last man raises alarm as 353 road accident victims rescue in 5 months. 25 naps as police raids notorious drug spot in Jos. Gunmen invade another Plateau community, kill pregnant woman and grown other. Three soldiers hospitalized after road crash along Abuja Cotonou Cafe Road. Police apprehend man captured on video punching wife in Aba. Was not the Daily Post newspapers. Police impound 15 vehicles in Abia. Arrest suspects for registration offenses. Kidnappers release pregnant woman and other after Igbo host 2-hour ultimatum. Oyebanje's Ekiti victory will be repeated in Osun. Oyinsole. What's on the Daily Post newspapers? Enugu not by elections. APC candidate emerges winner. Nasarawa not by election. Governor Sule praises process. Maku alleges irregularities. The last one says, INEC declares PDP candidate winner of Rivers South East Senate poll. Away from that newspapers, let me take you to Punch newspapers. The first headline says, no polling unit on social media. Oyemanji tells critics after re-election. TikTok appeller pays Jarvis bride price. Police arrest 5 for selling electric cables and others in Katsina. Twin babies found dead in Anambra, drainage parents arrested. Ekiti election, Oyebanji's victory, a reward for astounding performance. Shawo Olu. Plateau Okada riders share stories of financial freedom. NLCDC expands operational capacity with new facilities in Bayelsa. Sunday, Punch newspapers. PINL settles host community scholarship and empowerment backlog. APC wins Nasarawa senatorial by election with 44,362 votes. PRP presidential aspirant sues Donald Duke over 2027 tickets. NAF strengthens national security with 111 new special forces operators. The last one says, we came back to Lagos PDP courts, Bode George and others. For the next newspaper of today, which is Vanguard newspapers. The first headline says, Fulani group urges Tinubu and Makinde to call Sunday Igbo to order. Trump confirms Starmer will resign as UK Prime Minister. APC sweeps Ondo, Nasarawa, Kano, KB by elections as PDP holds Rivers seat. My victory reflects a vote of confidence in President Tinubu. Sunday Vanguard newspapers, Father's Day, insecurity, lack of appreciation tour on Nigerian fathers. INEC declares Asogwa of APC winner of Enugu North senatorial district by election. Widespread vote buying allegations overshadow Ekiti governorship election. For the Vanguard newspapers, conflicting accounts emerge over alleged release of Oyo kidnap victims. Weakest Rainbow Coalition member Olaka Wogu of PDP wins Rivers by election. The last headline says, 8 parent turns to community service over illegal waste dumping. Away from Vanguard, I'll be taking you to the Nation newspapers. And the first headline says, Real Madrid ruled out sale of Federico Valverde. APC congratulates Oyebanju on historic re-election in Ekiti. AAC rejects Ekiti governorship election results, alleges vote buying. Serap gives reps and senators 7 days to refund 110 billion naira on lawful allowances. Obasani hails Oyebanju's emphatic re-election, credit Tinubu support. FEM expands digital advising through tricycles. And the last headline says, Rada unveils agriculture, livestock reform, so fight for newspapers. The first headline says, Secus, Mount Zion and Zozo Films revive iconic Agbara and LA franchise. Trump unveils Qatar gifted Air Force One as temporary presidential jet. Kidnaps, killed, extorted, Southwest cries for help. APC's Faduyeli wins on those South Senatorian by elections. Tell the leadership newspapers. Oyebanju makes history as INEC declares APC candidate winner of Ekiti's governorship polls. And the last one says,

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